0: Brother Quiet Storm Experience, and I thank you for being right here where you are, because we have company over tonight. I'm Lenny Green, and joining me tonight is a brother who we all partied too hard back in the mid-90s, and he's still making us party hard in 2026. He has one of those classic songs that will never, ever, ever, ever grow old, and will always inspire and uplift. It's a pleasure to be welcoming the singer, the songwriter, the ordained minister and everything else, the father, the author.
1: Oh, wow.
0: Montel Jordan.
1: Thank you so much.
0: And his beautiful wife, Kristen.
1: Hey, what's up, man? How
2: it's
1: you doing?
2: So great to see you, Lenny.
3: Good to see y'all.
1: Yeah, man. It's wonderful to be here with. Listen, have you thought about putting the legendary in front of your name? Like,
0: hold on. Can we set this record straight right now?
1: Because
0: Montel, what defines legend?
1: Yeah, okay. I think that legend derives from legacy, right? Meaning you've been around for a minute. People know
0: okay,
1: you.
0: Okay.
1: They know your voice.
0: Okay.
1: If they didn't even see you, and
0: they would
1: hear
0: think
1: your
0: I would
1: voice,
0: be your height.
1: They would know, yeah.
0: Really? No, really. That's. They think I'm much taller than what I am.
1: Yeah.
2: And I think he's much smaller. So.
0: They do?
1: Exactly.
0: They no
1: do.
0: Way.
1: They always say, I didn't know you were that tall. I'm like, I said it in the song. All it said was 6'8", he stood, and people thought the music that he made was good. And still, they didn't know.
0: Man. So, yeah, the voice is so misleading. But thank you for the compliment. I still feel I have a long way to go. I'm standing on the shoulders of legends and giants, as we all are, you know, because you got into the game standing on shoulders of so many.
1: For sure.
2: Yes, for
0: sure. You know, so, I mean, you made a wonderful, interesting transition from being a church musician into doing secular music.
1: Yes.
0: We can talk about that. But I just want to thank both of you for releasing this book.
1: Thank you.
0: On my birthday.
1: Oh, hey. That's what's up.
0: So thank you. Thank you very much. Yes, it's probably a New York Times best-selling book already.
1: We hope so.
0: No, it's going to be.
1: Okay, then I received that.
0: Yes, sir. Yes,
2: from
0: sir.
2: Your mouth to God's ears.
0: Yes. But tell me what the book is about. It's a children's book.
1: Yeah. So this is our first venture into the world of children's authorship. The book is called Shiloh and the Not-So-Scary Girl Above His Bed. The story is about a little monster named Shiloh who was afraid that there is a little girl that lives above his bed.
0: Wow.
1: And it literally is taking fear and flipping it upside down so that we're equipping kids to not only understand that fear will come, but in the face of fear, that you can still take one brave step and you can still do it afraid.
2: Absolutely.
0: Wow. Us adults can take a few pages out of this book.
1: Oh, no question. Yeah, adults are fearful of a lot of different things. And a lot of what we found when it comes to marriages, relationships, we can be fearful as adults, fearful of staying in a relationship, fearful of leaving, fearful of abandonment, fearful of making decisions.
2: Fearful that they're the right one.
1: Yeah.
2: Fearful of all kinds of things. And that's one of the reasons why we decided to do this, is because we minister and speak to a lot of couples, and they're afraid of a lot of things. And it sources from not learning how to deal with childhood fears.
0: You guys have been married 32 years.
2: That is correct.
1: So that's like 178 years in music business years.
0: Yes, sir. Yes, sir. It's amazing. Did you guys meet in church?
2: No.
1: We met in the club.
0: No way.
1: No, yeah, we met in the club. I was flirting to convert. I was brought up in church.
2: And I was a super heathen.
1: She was a heathen. And I converted. No. I was a guy who I was always in church, but church wasn't always in me. Right. And so we did not meet in church. We met at a fraternity sorority function. It wasn't my or her fraternity or sorority. We just happened to be at this one specific function, and she was in man-hater mode. She wasn't trying to see nobody, wasn't trying to meet nobody.
0: Wow.
1: I was trying to make a move, you know?
0: Sure, man.
1: Introduced me.
0: Shoot your shot.
1: And Mrs.
2: Oh, man.
1: She was giving
2: like
1: me
2: 17 shots.
1: No rhythm, bro. Nothing. I was getting nothing.
0: But you were persistent, though.
2: If he has nothing else, he's persistent.
1: I almost gave up, sir. almost, I got nothing. It was like, hey, so what do you like to do? Nothing. What do you got a favorite food? No.
0: Oh, man.
1: You
0: want to
1: dance?
0: Answers?
1: No. Like nothing, bro. And eventually, after probably what felt like hours, it was probably only a couple of minutes, I finally said, are you sure you don't want to dance? And she says, if I dance with you, will you leave me alone?
0: Ooh.
1: And I'm thinking to myself, so you're saying I got a chance?
0: Ooh.
2: So in my defense, I had just gone to college, and the first 3 dates that I went on, guys would go to dinner with you and be like, you got me, right? That is not
0: no
2: how this
0: way.
2: Goes. Yeah, so I was like, eh. And then my car broke down on the way to the event. So by the time I got there, I was less than thrilled. So he was giving me his best Mac Daddy vibe. But it's funny because then we started dancing.
1: We did
2: and
1: dance.
2: Oh, my.
1: And Montel brought out the moves. I had to crank out the old school, the real running man, like extension running man.
3: Wow.
2: Shout out to Kid and Play.
1: Yeah, there we go. That was the song that was playing. And now we got 5 kids. There we go.
0: That's without the quiet song, ladies and gentlemen. That's without the slow jams. That's in the club. You know what? I know the conversations that you have with couples.
2: Yeah.
0: It's got to be interesting. Because we're challenged by fear is definitely at the top of it, but uncertainty, and then wondering if you have the right one, and how long should you stay before you kind of give up. Kristen, you know, we go above and beyond.
2: Yes. Mm-hmm.
0: And even though we go above and beyond, it still doesn't measure up sometimes. So what would you say the number one challenge it is, not for people who are in the business, just in general?
1: No, I think initially the biggest challenge is people go into marriage with an exit strategy, as opposed to an eternal strategy. You go in thinking, if they do this, that's what I will leave. Here's where I draw the line. If this happens right here, I'm out. And so you go in not recognizing that marriage is not a contract. Contracts are based on performance. A covenant is not just a human thing. A covenant is with God in the at the forefront center of the relationship. So I don't just make decisions based on how I feel on a given day. I got to consult the third party in our marriage. It's not even my wife. It's between me and God and how we're going to navigate what we need to do to make sure that the covenant is intact. So I think that when we go in thinking we're going in and this is going to be forever, it's going to be forever. Most people don't do that. And because they don't do that, they get what they go in, you know, expecting.
0: Yeah.
2: If we do go in with that, then we only have one question.
1: Well, yeah.
2: How do we get through this?
1: And one of the things that we have learned, Lenny, is that y'all listen to me, y'all lean in, because this is a smooth night. This is good. This is gold for you right here tonight.
0: Yes.
1: The thing that we have learned is we have never seen a marriage or relationship fail when two people were committed to out-serving each other.
0: Ladies and gentlemen, I think I found my coaches. I need help. to go wherever they tell me to go.
1: We got you.
0: Montel and Kristen Jordan with us tonight inside the Quiet Storm. I got to slip into one of your songs, man. Give me that slow joint.
1: Girl, can you tell me what's on tonight?
0: That's right.
1: That one. What's on
0: Let's slide into it. We'll be back with the Jordans in just a moment. I'm coming.

0: Tuesday. What's going on? It's your Radio Love Deja Vu, and you know we set it off. We call it an on-air party. Monday through Friday, 10 a.m. till 3 p.m.
1: This is the culture.
0: You lock in with me, you've got your music, your hustle tips, those words of encouragement, and you can even sound off on our topics for So What You Saying.
2: One hand is gonna wash the other, and them brothers is down with each other.
0: Girl, no, you better no say it, no. Kim.
2: No bueno. Absolutely not.
0: Yeah, like that. You get it. Hey, it's all going down here on the Deja Vu Show.
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0: This is the most comfortable and sexiest space to be, and I thank you for locking down with me. I'm Lenny Green, and joining me tonight, this is the first where I have the Mr. and the Mrs. You know, sometimes I just get one, but it's wonderful, and I've been wanting this to happen, so I'm thankful that Montel and his beautiful wife, Kristen, is with us tonight. The book came out on my birthday, so that means it's available right now. Is it on ebook too?
1: Yes. And Shiloh and the Not-So-Scary Girl Above His Bed. We got
2: audio
1: it. We audio book. We read it.
0: And it's an easy read, and it's a good read.
1: Absolutely.
0: And it's something that we all can understand and face.
1: If you love your kids, and bedtime is a space where a lot can happen before a child is going to sleep. And so as parents or as grandparents, we have an opportunity to make an impartation or an investment in the next generation so that they don't have to be fearful of a lot of the things in the world that can be, make them afraid. I mean, I was, you know, somebody was talking, my daughter's 14, and she was talking about, yeah, I was doom scrolling. I'm like, doom scrolling? Like, a lot of kids, what's happening on content, social media, internets and stuff like that, that's what they go to sleep on.
0: Really?
1: They go to sleep watching floods. They go to sleep watching blackouts. They go to sleep watching all this. And that's what
2: calamity.
1: They ingest, and trauma. And that's what they ingest before laying down to rest. That can't be peaceful. That can't be restful. And so
2: it's actually mind assault. If you think about it, whatever you think.
1: So you become, right?
2: So yeah. that's a crazy thought of that. Whatever they've just ingested, now their body's literally going to feast on while they're sleep.
0: Yeah. And you know, we have a tendency to do that too.
2: Absolutely.
0: A lot. People are glued to their phones, even in big cities, small cities, we're just glued to it. I'm all for social media because it brings us to what's happening at the moment, but there's negative sides to it, and you guys are really unfolding and peeling that out.
1: So we're trying to take social media and make sure that in the places that it's anti-social media, we're trying to teach parents how to reconnect with their kids by reading to them, spending time with them, so the kid can read this book on their own. You know, this is a modern day, you know, what Dr. Seuss was for us in younger ages, or what the Peanuts were. Shiloh and his entire world is unfolding right before us, from people who love God and who love your kids and want to see them not fearful in the face of the stuff that's happening in the world.
0: Montel, were you fearful knowing that you were at a heightened moment in your career and you decided to focus on your ministry, on the calling, I should say, walked by faith and took that step?
1: Yeah, well, you know, like I said, some people thought that, you know, I went from the music business and into ministry, but I started in ministry.
0: Yes.
1: So it was a return home for me. I was a child musician up until the time, you know, from about 9-10 years old up until I went to college.
0: Wow.
1: So I was always in church. Church was not always in me, but from that standpoint, doing my time in the music business, I didn't go to seminary. I went to cemetery. And I say the music business to me was where I had to go to die.

0: that I'm not just speaking what's on my heart, but I'm speaking what I feel like the Lord is giving me to say to people to be able to help them. And I think they find peace, not when they hear Montel, but I think they find peace when they hear what's behind what Montel is saying. Love it.
1: That's so important. But what challenges did you face? I don't know how parents feel about you started in church.
0: Yeah.
1: And now you're going to go into music and not gospel music.
2: Mm-mm. Oh,
1: but secular music. Did you have a challenge with that?
2: Yeah. We've been sent to hell with gasoline draws many times.
0: Oh yeah. With a match in your mouth. With a lit match
1: and some Vicks. Swallowed it. Yeah.
0: I graduated from Pepperdine, had a degree in communications, working in organizations, planning on going to law school. When I said I'm going to take a shot at the music business,
2: my mom said, make him go to law school, baby.
0: Yeah, my wife was like, make him use that degree, you know. And she'll tell you now, I always knew he was going to make it. This or that. I was like, no, you wanted me to go to school is what you wanted.
1: That's right.
0: There's always the greatest opposition when you have the greatest purpose before you, right?
1: Yeah. Mm-hmm.
0: And so, I had people that didn't hinder me, but they didn't necessarily couldn't see the vision because not everybody can see what God is showing you. If you were to show me Montel today, and Montel is a two-time cancer survivor, a book author, a speaker, I could not see any of those things back then. But, that was the pathway that I've been on, and just super, super grateful that I've had a wonderful partner to be documenting, you know, my life along the way.
1: Brother, you have overcome a lot, and I want you to speak to the brothers when we come back. But I'm going to go into a song.
0: Yeah.
1: The song that you wrote, or co-wrote. Did you pitch it to Patti LaBelle? Because according to Deborah Cox.
2: I did.
1: Yeah. You did.
0: Yeah.
2: I sure did.
1: Deborah Cox did such a phenomenal job with the song.
0: Yeah.
1: And we know how Patti is, and I love Patti to death.
0: Yeah.
1: But I can't hear Patti singing after Deborah Cox, you know? So what made you think that Patti was going to...
2: We wrote it for her.
0: We wrote it for Patti.
2: The demo actually sounded exactly like
0: that. We had a girl
2: like
0: Patti to give it to Patti.
2: Think about the words. Lovely black butterfly. That was made for her when she does her little thing from watching her.
0: Well, we said, this time I swear I'm through, but if only you knew. That's if only you knew. So we crafted it literally for Patti LaBelle, our maker.
1: Let's get into it, and we'll come back and cap it up. But also, fellas, ladies, get your men. I tell us about to spill some information I think we all need to hear. We're inside the Quiet Storm. Turn it up.

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4: Quiet summer, soft and warm and comfortable. And ladies, we're going to definitely take it to the next level now. Continue to musically massage. We're going to make some space in the space that we have tonight. But thank you for being here. And we have the Jordans with us. It's a pleasure to have Montel Jordan, first time.
5: Yeah.
4: And his beautiful wife, Kristen. Thank you all for coming to the storm tonight.
5: Thank you.
4: Two-time cancer survivor, prostate cancer. Speaking of fear and men not wanting to go to the doctor,
5: that's
4: the first part of fear. The other part of the fear is if you should hear some negative news.
5: Yeah.
4: I'm thinking, obviously, it could be a death sentence. When you first heard it initially.
5: Yeah.
4: Sounds like a stupid question, but the faithful man that you are, did you feel that God was putting you through, this was a test to see for you to overcome, for you to go through? What questions went through your mind?
5: I'll keep it 100. When I first heard the words come out of the doctor's mouth, I was present there with him. Because it was a process of going to the doctor and I'm saying, hey, you got some elevated PSA levels, and then going back and say, hey, we want to run some scans, and then getting the CT scans, and I'm saying, hey, we want to do a biopsy. Like it just kept progressing and progressing. So finally get to the point, I'm sitting there and doctor says, yeah, I got some good news and bad news. He says, the bad news is it's cancer. But the good news is it's, you know, early detection, it's early stage X, Y, and Z. The moment that the doctor said to me, it's cancer, the first thought that came into my mind, I said, this is not going to kill me. Like, I, as a man of faith, I know that there's life and death and the power of the tongue. And I know that people can get a diagnosis that does not necessarily determine your prognosis, right? But I got the diagnosis, and immediately when I heard it, I immediately said, this is not going to kill me. Now, I also would say, I don't know what my life is going to look like after this. I don't know what comes along with it, but it's not going to kill me. And we even had to navigate my thinking through that to be able to say, I'm going to recover all, you know, regardless of what this looks like.
4: Right.
5: So in this space of being diagnosed, I would say a couple of different things. First of all, early detection helps save lives. I've been getting detected. I've been going for regular screenings and checkups since I was in my early 40s, 41, 42. So when I got to 53 years old, or 54, and I'm now looking, I had a track record of a decade of being able to see what my PSA was. PSA is prostate specific antigen level. It documents then how much protein is being produced in a male body, and it's supposed to be beneath a certain number in order for you to be, you know what I'm saying, in good health and good standing. And so one of the taboos about prostate is that, you know, when you go, you got to get this finger checked, they're gonna put their finger this or that. Okay, that is archaic at this point. They don't do that anymore. They don't have to do that anymore. It is a blood test. You go for a physical and you have to say, I need a blood test, I need a PSA test. They won't give it to you if you don't ask for it, because it's not mandated. So for my guys out there, for my women out there that love the men in your life, your husbands, your sons, your fathers, your brothers, your uncles, your pastors, the men in your life, they have to go and get screened. Early detection helps save lives. One in every 8 men, Lenny, will be diagnosed with prostate cancer.
4: That's a lot.
5: One in every 6 will look like us.
4: Yeah.
5: And we are twice as likely to die from it.
4: Yeah.
5: Because we don't move and do something. And prostate cancer is 99% treatable when caught early. And so that's why it's just super, super important to not be fearful. You know, like this book we're talking about, you know, Shiloh, he thinks there's a little girl above his bed. Montel was afraid, you know, that there was cancer. That was the monster,
4: monster
5: that I had to face. But we faced it. We faced it together. We learned that we can do hard things, but we cannot do hard things alone. Right. Not only do I want to say I'm grateful to now be 0.01 PSA, which is undetectable. The goal is to be undetected for life. But shout out not just my wife, who's been an amazing caregiver to come along with me on this journey, but to all the caregivers out there, because there are people listening right now who are navigating, who have navigated, or will at some point have to navigate this particular
6: space.
5: Space.
4: Yeah, man. So it's such a hard space.
1: It is. You know, the interesting part is that it's such a mental game. That's the part that's the most important, is that you have to captivate their mind. You have to captivate their thoughts and catch your thoughts before they run away with you, because it can quickly run away with you. One of the things when we first started this, he was like, no, I got it. I'm going to do it alone. I was like, we are not doing this alone. Mm. And so every single day, this is on the second diagnosis, every single day he went to go to treatment. He had 7.5 weeks of treatment. I had somebody else that would greet him there and that would just say, I love you, brother, and I'm with you.
2: Wow. Yeah.
1: And so the first day I had Q Parker from 112 come.
5: Yeah, that's my guy.
1: Oh,
5: that's
1: my God. Dude, you know, that man showed up in the biggest way. He came the first day and saw what an impact it made, and he didn't know he was coming.
4: Mm,
1: and so just to see the love and the brotherhood that they had forged over decades, come to a culmination of,
5: he came almost
1: I really
5: every
1: got you.
5: Day.
4: That's right.
5: Yeah. Parker was with me in the hospital almost every single day. And what is there for
1: truth.
5: Me? He's there, you know, for my wife to help us
1: navigate
5: it. And so Lenny
1: and RL and we had so many.
5: Yeah, it was beautiful because when a person gets diagnosed, a lot of times they don't want to share it because they can feel like I'm sharing my disease. And just to answer your question, how did I feel about God in that space that I feel like he was testing me, that I felt like initially, God, I don't understand why it's me that has to do this, but I trust you. I believe you're going to heal me. And then when I had the surgeries and everything, and then it came back a second time, I really didn't understand.
4: Right.
5: And I was really still saying, God, I don't understand this, but I trust you. And I felt like the Lord was saying to me, I know you trust me, but I want you to know I trust you.
4: You're a soldier, brother. And you are definitely, you dropped some wonderful information on us, and thank you for sharing that because it's so important. And I know it affects our communities a lot. And I know our diets play a big role in that as well. So our eating habits must change in order for us to try to prevent, because we're born with cancer cells to begin with. But if things obviously are put into our bodies to spark them and to grow them, uphill battle even more challenging.
5: No
4: question. Well, brother, I'm just grateful and thankful that we finally had a chance to sit down and meet. And I know this is not going to be our last time in us having a conversation. Because, ladies and gentlemen, what I want you to do is definitely get the book, though.
5: Yes.
4: Especially if you have children. Because, once again, it's Shiloh.
5: And the Not-So-Scary Girl Above His Bed.
4: And it's available everywhere.
5: It is. We love you to get it on Amazon, but you can get it in a local bookstore, Barnes & Noble.
1: Or ShilohTheBrave.com.
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4: I love that. Continued success. Continue showing what black love looks like.
5: Yeah, man.
4: I'll have to bring you back so we can have a really more in-depth conversation about love and relationships.
5: Let's do it.
4: Because you guys must be my coach, because I'm doing something wrong.
1: I'm with you, Lenny.
4: Thank you.
5: We got you.
4: Okay. You heard it. Let's get into the next level of the Quiet Storm, but thanks for locking down with us.

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The Quiet Storm, designed for the lover inside of you. You do not have to be booed up tonight to lock down with me or any night. I'm Lenny Green. Sending much love and appreciation out to Montel Jordan and his beautiful wife, Kristen, for hanging out with us. Hope you enjoyed the conversation. You know, the greatest irony of love is loving the right person at the wrong time and having the wrong person when the time is right. I know that's complicated. And finding out you love someone right after that person walks out of your life. I've experienced that. I hope you haven't, though. And most relationships have a tendency to fail, not because of the absence of love, but because love is always, always present. It's just that one person was being loved too much, while the other one was being loved too little. Let's go inside the Quiet Storm vault. Here's Enchantment telling you it's you that I need. I'm Lenny Green, welcoming you to the Quiet Storm.

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1: 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Welcome to The Quiet Storm. I'm Lenny Green. Again, much love going out to Mr. and Mrs. Jordan Montell and his beautiful wife, Kristen, for tapping in and hanging out with us tonight. I hope you enjoyed the conversation, fellas. Let's pay attention to what Montell laid on us about making sure we get that PSA test. That's really, really important. As you know, coming up at the top of the hour, we're going to get into Confessions of Love, so get ready for that, because I can't wait to talk with you. But right now, well, first let me say congratulations to Craig Jones of Brooklyn. He won his way in to that night of classic R&B and house music. It's going down the day after Thanksgiving. And some of y'all call it Black Friday. It's going at the Palladium in Times Square. I know you haven't been to it yet. And you haven't been to the Palladium in Times Square yet. So this is going to be a perfect opportunity for you to experience the Palladium in Times Square. On that Friday, November 27th, please make sure you get your tickets, because performing that night will be Byron Stingley, Ten City, Lilo Thomas, The System, Jeff Reg, Strafe. Come ready. Bring a towel, baby, because I know you're going to sweat. But you know, the mixologist, in addition to the concert, is going to turn it up. I have the honor of being your host, and Craig, you're going to have a great time with the missus, but I need one more caller tonight. I need one more caller. 212-545-1075. I know it's a bit away. We're talking about November 27th, the day after Thanksgiving, Black Friday. Hopefully you can get your shopping done early and you can come on out and party with us. But if you'd like to be with me and Lilo Thomas and The System and Jeff Red and Byron Stingley of Ten City and Strafe, I mean, can you party? You may have to take a nap. Yeah, I get that. But can you party? Do you want to party? I'm not convinced yet. Be my seventh caller right now at 212-545-1075 so I can hook you up. And I want you to stay close. I'm going to try my best to do a surprise call to Music Soul Child. Today is his birthday. Shout out to all my fellow Virgos. I'm celebrating my birthday today too, baby. Every day, I'm celebrating my birthday. Stay close to me. 107.5 WBLS.
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16: It's your man LL Cool J, and this holiday season, hip hop's coming home, baby. 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

0: Quiet Storm, getting you inside of some lockdown love tonight like you've never experienced before. The music does the trick. In just a little bit, I'm going to take us back inside the Quiet Storm vault and pull out a song that's going to make you think. It may help you express something to someone you need to talk to tonight. It's called So Easy. I'm Lenny Green. Coming up at the top of the hour, Confessions of Love. The question is, can love be brought? Yeah, can love be brought? Think about that. You know, today is Music Soul Child's birthday. I'm going to see if I can really surprise call him. I don't know if he's going to pick up, but if he does, good luck. But if he doesn't, I totally understand. I don't know if I would be picking up around this time of the night, too. You know what I mean? Call up Music Soul Child.
1: Hello?
0: King, how can I let today go by without wishing my fellow Virgo brother a happy birthday, man?
1: That's what's up. I appreciate it. Thank you, family.
0: Hey, man, to go around the sun is a big thing these days. You know what I mean?
1: It is. It is. And the longer you do it, the bigger it gets.
0: And the scarier it gets.
1: We're not going to focus on that.
0: No, we're not going to focus on that, man. I'm just happy, brother. I had a chance to see you do your thing, and you're sounding excellent as always.
1: Thank you, man. I appreciate that. That means a lot to me.
0: Brother, it means a lot to me, man, just to have the opportunity to express, and more importantly, waiting for you to come back so we can sit down and really do it up like we used to do it back in the day.
1: Yes, yes. I'm looking forward to that.
0: Soon as it's ready, man, you let me know. It's the done deal for you, brother. But have a blessed and amazing, have a blessed and amazing day, man, night, and enjoy yourself. Celebrate your birthday, man, for more than one day, please.
1: I definitely will. I definitely will.
0: Blessings, brother.
1: All right, same to you.
0: Look at that. I didn't think it would happen, but it did. So let me drop a song that relates to love, being so the topic tonight is going to be about love. And ladies, this is the man who sings to love and about love. Music Soul Child, happy birthday, King. Winds out the Quiet Storm. Love.

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It's the Quiet Storm with Lenny Green.

I'm touching that spot, baby. Musically massaging you down in the quiet storm tonight. I'm trying to behave myself. I'm Lenny Green. You know, today is my birthday, so I know I said yesterday was my birthday. I didn't tell you. Every day in the month of September is my birthday. Hey, look, I think we all should celebrate our birthdays beyond one day. Forget about that one day stuff. Push that to the side. Are you ready for some good conversation tonight? I hope so, because Confessions of Love is coming up in just a moment. And the question is, can love be brought? Right to the point, baby. I want to know, can love be brought? You know, you don't love someone for their looks or for their clothes. At least we shouldn't. But because they're singing the song that only you can hear, that's a special kind of love. That might be your soulmate, your infinite flame. You feel me? Let me take you back inside the Quiet Storm Vault. This is something that you might be wanting to express. You know, sometimes music has a tendency to express those feelings that we have locked up inside of us. The group is called 101 North. And the song is So Easy. It's a vintage soul classic Quiet Storm song, baby. Turn it up.

0: 107.5 WVLS. How would you like to be loved down tonight, baby? Welcome to the Quiet Storm. I'm Lenny Green.
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6: What happened? 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What is the doctor saying about your injury? I don't wanna tell you. I don't wanna tell you.

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1: Nassau County Executive Bruce Blakeman is reminding residents to know the warning signs of opioid addiction, missing medication, withdrawal from family, mood changes, falling grades, sleeping all day. 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It could save a life.
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0: 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I once read that you should never be ashamed of how much you love or how quickly you fall. We should all try to love fully, love completely, but most importantly, love naturally. And on that note, I'm Lenny Greenberry, welcoming you to the next level of The Quiet Storm. Time for us to engage in a little conversation inside of Confessions of Love tonight. And I have a quick question to ask. Can love be brought? Can love be brought? Thanks for reaching out to me tonight. Can I get your name?
1: Hey, Lenny, this is Lorraine. I would have to say absolutely not. Because if you buy love, it won't be real love. It won't be authentic love. So I'll have to say, in my opinion, no, you cannot buy love.
2: So why do you think people think that love can be bought, or the financial status of someone is so impressive? They're expressing love to them. They feel that it's authentic.
1: I think it's a state of mind that one individual will be in to even think that it will be real love. Because once the money is gone, the love is gone that you thought was real. It's no longer there. You know, money is temporary. Love is forever.
2: True love. Real love, you're saying.
1: Real love is forever.
2: Thank you, Lorraine. That's a nice way to start off this conversation tonight. I appreciate it.
1: You're welcome. You enjoy the rest of your evening.
2: You too. Quiet Storm family, talk to me tonight. I want to know, can love be brought? 212-545-1075 or LennyGreenTQS@gmail.com. As I continue to say happy birthday and salute my fellow Virgo brother, Music Soul Child. This is one of your favorite songs you love to sing to, ladies. I promised you I would play this request tonight, because I know, ladies, how much you love to sing to the song. It's called Half Crazy. I think we're all a little cray-cray. Welcome inside the Confessions of Love. This is The Quiet Storm. Call me up.

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18: Attention, sexual abuse survivors in New York City. 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Time to file is limited, so do not wait.
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0: There's nothing like a relaxing evening when the day is just about over or completely over for you, and you're just enjoying some good music, and you get a chance to ease your mind until you come to Confessions of Love. Welcome inside the Quiet Storm. I'm Lenny Green. I want to go back to the love lines for you to answer the topic tonight. Can love be brought? Can love be brought? 212-545-1075.
1: Hello, my name is Stacy. I'm checking in from Georgia.
0: Thanks for calling me, Stacy. Appreciate that, love. So, can love be brought?
1: Yes, love can be bought.
0: Oh, please explain this one.
1: Okay. Love can be bought not just from, you know, materialistic things, but can start off as monetary, but eventually you can fall in love. So your love can be bought.
0: Do you think it's authentic, though, if love can be brought?
1: It could be. It could turn into that. It could start off as just buying the love, and then eventually you can fall in love, and it can be authentic.
0: So you know girlfriends, so you have girlfriends, so you have friends that are still in love, and it started off that way?
1: Yes, I do.
0: Wow, and they're still together?
1: Still together.
0: Okay. I appreciate your perspective tonight. I wasn't expecting that curveball. Thank you.
1: Okay. You're welcome.
0: You heard her. Do you agree? I'm going to tap the love line one more time. Can love be brought? 212-545-1075 or LennyGreenTQS@gmail.com. Let me put the Quiet Storm spotlight on a young lady that comes out of Jersey City, New Jersey. Daria Jones. Do it again. You're inside of Confessions of Love. Welcome home to the Quartz.

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0: musical vibes to make us feel good. Mind, body, soul, and spirit. I'm Lenny Green, welcoming you inside of the Quiet Storm. Gotta send a big shout out to Miss Nadia Timmel, up in Westchester County. Partying up a little bit. In a different kind of way tonight, though. Have an extra rum punch shot for me, too. Okay? One last check of the love line regarding our Confessions of Love topic tonight. Can love be brought? What do you say to that question?
1: Hey, this is Cedric Hollywood in Miami. And Lenny, here's my perspective on can love be brought?
0: Okay.
1: There's a couple of things about love that makes it important, or at least makes it work. One is compatibility, and the other one is chemistry. Compatibility, something that you can actually work on to make it better. Chemistry is something that you develop between two people that makes the thought process between the two of you walk in the world as one.
0: Yeah, man, I agree. Compatibility is really quintessential, and money can't buy compatibility. It might buy temporary compatibility, but it won't go long-term compatibility.
1: When you find it, hold on to it, because that's a hard thing to find, for sure.
0: Couldn't agree with you more, Cedric, and thank you, man, for locking in and checking in from Miami.
1: It's my pleasure.
0: What an excellent way to cap up this conversation for tonight. Tomorrow night, Dr. Indy will be joining me, and we're going to get into something else. But remember to never be ashamed of how much you love, or how quickly you even fall. I want you to love fully, love completely, and most importantly, love naturally. And don't ever apologize for it, baby. Time for me to shine the Quiet Storm spotlight on another Virgo brother, Boney James on saxophone. And joining him on this new song is Lidacy, I Belong to You. And ladies, I'm all yours. You got 61 minutes to have some fun. Get ready to get tucked in nice and tight tonight so you can have some sweet dreams right here at the Quiet Storm.

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0: making room for love in every part of the crib. 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And for the lovers who I'm buckled up with, thank you for letting me keep you company tonight. Good evening, Milwaukee, Athens, Georgia, Augusta, my lovers in Bryan College Station, Texas. What's happening? Pine Bluff, you're good. North and South Tulsa, I trust you're good. To my lovers in Plainfield, New Jersey, West Orange, New Jersey, Bridgeport, Connecticut, Harlem, Boogie Down Bronx, and of course, my borough of Brooklyn, Long Island. I can't wait to see you this weekend, Long Island. I'm headed out that way. So, Queens, I'm expecting to see you too in Staten Island. Come on out and hang out with me. Let me put the quiet song spotlight on my brother, Raheem Divine. The pleasure would be mine. And it always is, ladies, when I get an opportunity like this to serve you in the quiet storm.
1: Love King forever. Your face, Tony. I like this.

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the Quiet Storm, reminding you, baby, that the best and most beautiful things in the world can't be touched at all. It can't even be seen, but it can be felt only through the heart. The best, most beautiful things in the world goes right to that heart. I'm Lenny Green. Thank you for letting me keep you company. We got a few more minutes to play before I have to blow out these Quiet Storm candles, but I'm going to take advantage of every minute that I have in your presence tonight. And because we're coming to the end, you may need the ice cubes tonight. I'm going to jump on live for a Quiet Storm Midnight Chat on Facebook. So if you're locked in with me on Lenny Green on Facebook, I'll see you in a little bit. And don't be afraid to pop up and say hi, all right? But anyway, as we've been saying, happy birthday to my fellow America brother all day, all night. That's Music Soul Child. Today is his birthday, and today is your birthday. And today is also the birthday of talk show hostess, award-winning journalist, Ms. Tamron Hall, Grammy Award-winning producer, Earl Clue. And I can't forget my brother, who's very responsible for bringing in so many guests over the years. We've been working together for like probably the last 13 years, I think. But we've known each other a little longer. And that's Brother Ken Simmons. Happy birthday, fellow Virgo. When Ken Simmons turns up, when he's at that party, it's going to be a party. But happy birthday, brother. Wishing you many more journeys around the sun. Here's Music Soul Child with the song you've been asking for all night. Teach Me. I want to be your student. If you, Miss Lady, are the professor, welcome to the Quiet Storm. Happy birthday, King. I was told

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1: Baby, I'm glad to tuck you in. And I can tell you had a good time tonight, just as much as I did. And that's my ultimate goal, because I like to satisfy and please you first. I'm Lenny Green. It's that time for me to go. But before I go, let me give you an affirmation that I want you to think about. I want you to say to yourself, I enter today willing to believe I'm capable of change. I choose to redirect my focus when negativity appears. I allow myself to embrace new routines that feel good to my body. I trust the process, even when the results aren't here yet. And lastly, I remind myself that mastery starts with messy attempts. Hold on to that. And love much, laugh often, live well. Sweet dreams, ladies. Night, night, baby. Fellas, always appreciate your presence. Tomorrow night, let's do it again. And don't forget, tomorrow night, Squire Stone mini concert. Wait till you find out who's gracing the stage. Sweet dreams. Night, night.
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107.5 WVLS, good morning of the Dr. Bob Lee. You know, we do what we do because of you. Neo right there as we come down off the top of the 12 on this Thursday, September the 17th, with 47 days to Election Day. Hey, we got a lot in store for you. Got some good information, some good music, too. Got you covered like a blanket, as we so often do, right here at 107.5 WVLS.

Yeah, it's 107.5 WVLS. Hey, are you following the NFL? Well, the New York Giants and New York Jets both won their week one matchups on Sunday. The Giants defeated the Dallas Cowboys 28-20 on Sunday Night Football, and the Jets beat the Tennessee Titans 23-10 early on in the day. And the other New York team, the Buffalo Bills, won its opener as well, defeating the Houston Texans 36-31. That makes all three teams undefeated in week one for the first time since 2008. It's early on. Let's see if they can keep the momentum going. I've got you covered up the dock, Bob Lee, on 107.5

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0: There you go. That about does it for this hour right here on 107.5 WBLS. But wait, I've got a whole lot more inside of the next hour. Coming up, I've got some Keisha Cole, some Prince, Nelly. Adina Howard's going to be in there, too. Some Mariah the Scientist, Sean Paul, Maxwell, Mary J. Blige, Melissa Morgan, and more. It's all happening next on 107.5 WBL kicking ass.
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rocking with the diamonds and pearls with some Prince on 107.5 WVLS. Rocking it from the beginning of the 1 o'clock hour. Thank you for hanging out with me, the Diggity Diggity Dr. Bob Lee. We're going to take you all the way to it and all the way through it. That's how we do it. Here's a Nelly featuring City Spud. Ride with me, ride with me. Riding and doing it well on 107.5.

107.5 WVLS, you ready for the big weekend? Well, it's going to start Thursday and go all the way through. Thursday and Friday, dads, bring your kids to school day. Saturday, NAACP is going to be at Marina Del Rey. They're going to be doing something special there. Come across to the Harlem State Office Building, day one of the African-American Day Parade on the plaza of the Harlem State Office Building. On Saturday night, they got the Harlem Yacht Affair, where they're going to be honoring a number of great people in our community. And then Sunday, the big African American Day Parade. So we'll see you out in the community, all right? Let's keep it going until about 5 o'clock in the morning on the radio and then somewhat. What a 7.5.

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0: You go down about dozen for the 1 o'clock hour on 107.5 WBLS. But coming up, I've got some Notorious B.I.G., some Fantasia, some Tems, Donnell Jones, Ella Mai, Whitney's going to be in there too, some Chris Brown, October London, SWV, Usher, and more. 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

The 2 o'clock hour, some Fantasia, When I See You at 107.5 WVLS. How are you? How you doing? How you feeling? And the next time you hear me speak, I'm going to let you know who's sharing a birthday with you. That and a whole lot more all coming your way. I've got what you need and don't have what you don't want. Here's some Tams and what you need on 107.5 WVLS.

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Hey, listen, if you're celebrating a birthday around this time, happy birthday to you and many more. Patrick Mahomes is celebrating his birthday. He just turned 31. Malik Yarbrough is 59. Phil Jackson, Coach Phil Jackson, just turned 81. And my man Dougie Fresh. Big up to Dougie Fresh. Happy birthday to you. He just turned 60. So if you're celebrating around this time, happy birthday to you and many more. May God continue to shine that light on you. I've got it for you, and I'm giving it to you on 107.5 WPLS.

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8: Tomorrow, some of us will wake up and it will be our last day on this earth. 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

0: get robbed. No bigotry, no doubt. Yeah. Black Street Productions. We out.
1: That about does it for this hour right here on 107.5 WVLS. Weatherman says look for it to be partly cloudy. It's going down to about 70 degrees, and then later on today, humid with intervals of clouds and sunshine, highs of about 80. Coming up next, I've got some Janet Jackson, some B.O.B., got some Monica, Money Long, Trey Songz, Brandy, L.O. Cool J, throwing a little bit of Luther, some Jill Scott, Fat Joe, and more. It's all happening next over 107.5 WBL kicking ass.
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That's the way love goes. We talk about that circle of love all the time on BLS. Got to be in that circle of love because there's definitely a circle of hate. But love overpowers hate. It's the L-O-V-E with the B-O-B-L-E-E right throughout the morning on 107.5 WBLS. Good morning to you.

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Good Thursday morning to you and yours from all of us here. And don't forget, we've got about 47 days to Election Day. Get it right and keep it tight. If you know someone who's going to be 18 before Election Day, November 3rd, register them to vote. 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And don't forget, early voting starts October 24th through November 1st. Early voting. Get that early voting in there. And if you're going to do it on Election Day, November 3rd, we've got the roll to the polls, and we'll see you at the ballot box. Our music continues. Thanks for hanging out with me, the

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0: There you go. That about does it for the 3 o'clock hour with me, the Dr. Bob Lee. But we'll pop up inside of the next hour with some good music too. Got some Cameron and Jewel Santana, some Keith Sweat, Usher and Alicia Keys, Dave and Tams is going to be in there too, Mary J. Blige, New Edition, Chris Brown, Afro B, TLC, and me, Dr. Bob Lee. 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
1: 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Then Sunday, September 20th, it's the 57th annual African American Day Parade, led by the renowned Grambling State University Tiger Marching Band. The parade takes over 7th Avenue from 111th to 137th Street, 12:30 to 6 p.m. Come be part of the power through unity as we put Black excellence on display in Harlem with WBLS.
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8: It's your man LL Cool J, and this holiday season, hip-hop's coming home, baby. 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

Welcome to the 4 o'clock hour on 107.5 WBLS. It's a good Thursday morning. How are you? The Dr. Bob Lee. Hope all is well with you and the family. Weatherman says if you have to leave out this morning, it's going to be partly cloudy. It's going to be about 70 degrees. And then later on today, humid with intervals of clouds and sunshine, highs of about 80. So that's a beautiful thing. Here's some Dave and Thames as we continue on 107.5.

107.5 WVLS, the Diggity Diggity Dr. Bob Lee here with the inspirational quotes, and this one is from William Shakespeare. He says, quote, love all, trust a few. Bruce Lee once said, a successful warrior is the average man with laser-like focus. Oscar Wilde once said, what seems to us as bitter trials are often blessings in disguise. Albert Schweitzer once said, example is not the main thing in influencing others. It is the only thing. Mark Twain once said, courage is resistance to fear, mastery of fear, not absence of fear. Donald McGannon once said, leadership is an action, not a position. Those are your inspiring quotes. It's up to Doc Bob Lee. Let's continue to

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You love R&B and we know that. So this is your man Steve Harvey, and here's a little something for you on BLS, man.

0: You go, that about does it for this hour right here on 107.5 WPLS. Good morning to you. It's a Thursday, September the 17th, with 47 days to Election Day. Get it right, keep it tight. The weatherman says it's going to be partly cloudy. It's going to be about 70 degrees if you decide to step out this morning. Late on today, humid with intervals of clouds and sunshine. It's a beautiful thing. Highs of about 80 degrees. Celebrating a birthday today? Happy birthday to you. Patrick Mahomes, he's celebrating. He just turned 31. Malik Yoba is 59. Phil Jackson is 81. Dougie Fresh just turned 60. So it's your birthday. It's your birthday, and we're going to party like it's your birthday. Happy birthday to you and many, many more. May God continue to shine that light on. All righty, the pastor, Donnie McClurkin, is up next. He's followed by the Steve Harvey Morning Show with my girl Ann Tripp with all the news and information. So always remember this. What you are is God's gift to you. What you make of yourself is your gift to God. So choose your choice to let your choice control the choose. And remember, whether you say you can or you can't, either way, you are right. So say you can and you will. I'm the Dr. Vav Lee. I'll catch you another day, another way. I love you all. Have a beautiful day.
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terrific Thursday. It's a great Thursday today, and it's my opportunity to bring you today's edition of the new Donnie McClurkin Show. Man, there's been so much happening, and it's time for me to play the music that's going to get you in the right mood, that's going to bring you to a point of motivation and inspiration, that's going to cause you to inspire somebody else. And we're going to play the music that's going to absolutely give you inspiration to go further today. So get ready, get set, because here we go. Call somebody up and let them know that we're about to start. We're going to have our flashback song of the day. We're going to have our inspirational moment. We're going to have an interview with Todd Delaney. And there's so much music, I can't even tell you. But it all begins right here, right now. Call somebody up and let them know it starts. It all begins. The new Donnie McClurkin Show is on the air. That was so dramatic.

0: was the voice of the great Kalante Gavin with the song entitled Great. And before that, you heard Maverick City Music with Run to You. And now, it's time for our flashback song of the day.
1: What we're gonna do right here is go back, back, back.
0: And I'm taking you all the way back to 1997. That's right, taking you back 29 years ago. And in the year 1997, Apostle Frederick K.C. Price launched his controversial 76-part series entitled Race, Religion, and Racism that caused a lot of controversy and conversation, but it surely brought some clarity. And that was all 29 years ago. And 29 years ago, this gentleman, Bishop Hezekiah Walker, he came out with a song that the whole entire church world sang and sings. It was in 1997 that Bishop Hezekiah Walker came out with Jesus Is My Help. Hit it!

0: That was the beautiful voice of Isabel Davis with the song Jesus. And before that, you heard Bishop Hezekiah Walker with Jesus is My Help. Now, I've got to take a break real quickly, but don't you go anywhere. Don't you leave me. There's so much more of the new Donnie McClurkin Show to go right after this.
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0: This is the new Donnie McClurkin Show. We're joined by the one, the only, Todd Delaney.
1: Yeah.
0: I'm seeing that you used to play baseball, man. You went from baseball to ministry. How did that happen? What was the decision to go from playing pro ball to ministry?
1: Yeah, that was probably the hardest decision of my life. I was drafted by the New York Mets. And, my whole life I played baseball and wanted to be a pro. And finally got the opportunity to do it. And one offseason, I went to a church. It was pastored by Smokey Norfolk. And I fell in love with the music ministry. And I'm talking about in a way that I had never fallen in love before. I'm like, man, I feel something different. I feel like I'm not supposed to play ball. I feel like I'm supposed to represent the kingdom. Now, I go home and tell my parents that. And they were like, you know, you losing your mind, bro. Like you're a pro baseball player. You need to go back. I'm like, nah, I think I found another reason to be alive. And so when spring training came around, I decided not to go back. And it got dark, man. Everybody around me was like, bro, you have made the biggest mistake of your life. And I'm like, nah, I think it's gonna work in my favor. And fast forward, man, and years later, I had to suffer through all of the ridicule of everybody looking at me like, bro, you made a big mistake. Years later, God confirmed it, man, and started to just take my music all over the world. And I got a chance to lead nations. And it was the best decision I ever made before, but it was the hardest decision to walk away from pro baseball ever.
0: That's pretty dope. That's pretty dope. I gotta take a dig at the Mets though, because you might have been, you know, helping. You could have been what saved some of our Mets fans out there. In case, I'm sorry.
1: Hey, bro, I'm a Yankee fan, man. Always have been.
0: Okay.
1: And, you know, yeah. So it was crazy when the Mets drafted me. I was like, dang, like I really don't like y'all, but you know what I'm saying? But I gotta take that check though, you know?
0: Listen, I'm a New Yorker, man. So I dig at my fellow New Yorkers that are Mets fans. They're just as delusional as the Knicks fans were
1: until the Knicks
0: actually won. So,
1: yeah.
0: So hang on out there, y'all.
1: That's right.
0: It'll get better after a while.

0: was Wes Morgan with Get Me Through. And before that, you heard the epitome of the McClurkin home, Live, Breathe, Fight by Tamela Mann. Now, we're going to take a break, but you don't want to leave. Stick and stay. More of the new Donnie McClurkin show to go right after this.
1: The new Donnie McClurkin show.
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10: 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Get your tickets early. I'll see you there.

That was DJ T-Storm himself with About That Name. But now it's time for our new summer song. That's right, I've been playing it for the last week. The new summer song. And it's from the one and only.

That was Vonita Shelby. And Call on Jesus. For a first attempt, this is phenomenal. Keep on going. Keep on going, Vonita. That is beautiful. Call on Jesus, taking us back to Pentecost. Now, I've got to take a break real quick, but when we come back, I've got an inspirational message just for you. More of the new Donnie McClurkin Show to go right after this.

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8: 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I'll see you there.

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1: Hi, this is Donnie McClurkin, and I've got an inspirational message just for you. I want for you to know that you've got the total assurance that with Jesus, you are standing on a solid rock. The songwriter said, "My hope is built on nothing less than Jesus and righteousness. I dare not trust the sweetest frame, but I wholly lean on Jesus' name." And the chorus, "On Christ, the solid rock I stand. All other ground is sinking sand." And it is. There's nothing that you can really put your total confidence in this world. I mean total confidence. Because everything that seems to be solid has a flaw in it, has a fault, has a fissure. But there's one consistent foundation that will never be moved. And that is our Lord Jesus. He is the rock. He is the foundation to which everything is built upon. And you can trust him with your life, with all that's in your life. And you will never be disappointed or made ashamed. He will be the inspiration and the hope in the most hopeless situations in your life. No, don't take it lightly. You've been given a privilege to know that you can stand upon a rock that will never be moved. That rock is Jesus.

That was Bree Babineaux with the song "He's My Rock," and he is. And stay rooted and grounded on and in him. Now I've got to go, but by the grace of God, by the grace of God, we'll be back on tomorrow with some more great music just for you. But until the next edition of the new Donnie McClurkin Show, know that I love you, and I want you to walk in the favor of God. Don't change this channel. Some great programming is coming on right now. Have a great day.

0: 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This is Lenny Green from The Quiet Storm inviting you to join me tonight starting at 7 p.m. as I serve you that ear candy that you love, baby. I'm dropping all your favorite slow jams like this. To even this. So lock in with me, New York, New Jersey, Connecticut. It's The Quiet Storm, baby, on New York's number one for R&B. It's 107.5 WBLS. Come
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0: New York City. 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Well, Mike's On is back. 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

0: Come celebrate culture, heritage, and legacy at the African American Day Parade weekend in Harlem. 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Then Sunday, September 20th, it's the 57th annual African American Day Parade, led by the renowned Grambling State University Tiger Marching Band. 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

0: 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Black Street Productions. We out, we out, ride. 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

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It's 107.5 WBLS on this Deja Vu show. Don't miss out on this Thursday action. I'm kicking off the show with what? Commercial-free music. Back to back. You know how it gets down. Little Tony, because it does feel good. Got some LL Cool J. Get on some Prince for you. And what else should we put on? I don't know, but whatever I'm going to do, I'm going to put that on my mama, on my hood. Giving away the tickets, the hustlers tips and words of encouragement, and this Victoria Monet right now on 107.5 WBLS. Tri-State, let's get ready to rock, because the music is on.

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Maybe you found that parking spot that was really close to the front. Baby, I'm celebrating that too because, oh, finding a parking spot in this area, baby. Enough to drive you out of town, for real. Meantime, holla at me right now so I can put your shout on the air. 212-545-1075. 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

J doing it well. It's 107.5 WBLS on the Deja Vu Show. And you know, New York City Public Schools doing it well. Heard they're limiting YouTube and certain screen time and all that. I think that's pretty good. Let's open up the book. And now folks are opening up that big book called Merriam-Webster's Dictionary. They just added 1,400 new words. Say what? Some of them are like vibe coding, crash out, what? Cuffing season? All right. But they better not put unk up in there. That's where we're going to have a problem. That's when I will be like Bobby Brown and be cruel. Actually, Bobby said don't be cruel. It's WBLS on this Deja Vu Show. Let's keep going.

0: Beyonce, 107.5 WBLS. What's going on? It's your radio love, Deja Vu. I got you looking crazy. I am out here representing for you, birthdays and all that. Now, your favorite celebs are celebrating birthdays, like Patrick Mahomes, who just had a birthday present winning his game. He's 31 today. Actress Danielle Brooks is 37. Doug E. Fresh is 60. And gospel singer B.B. Winans turned 64. Now, let's go to our BLS lines. Who's this and what are you celebrating?
1: Hi, good morning, Deja.
0: Good morning.
1: I want to celebrate my cousin's husband, Mike Williams. He's hosting a Mike's Mighty Tigers Breast Cancer Awareness Tournament.
0: Oh.
1: In October in the city of East Orange. He has a karate school in East Orange, and he's actually the captain of East Orange Police Department, and they're hosting a breast cancer awareness tournament.
0: What
1: in
0: day?
1: October. I think it's October the 11th.
0: Okay, well, shout it out. And don't forget to slide in my DMs at Official Deja Vu Show. 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

Jay-Z, Pharrell. Excuse me, miss. What's going on? It's your Radio Love Deja Vu. And excuse me, are we having fun? I think we are. It's an on-air party. Music on the way from Tim's. Got some Nicki Minaj coming up. Maybe a little Usher. Hey, Daddy. And whatever else you want to get on, follow us at WBLS 107.5 NYC. And when you slide in the DMs, we got you. Here's TLC. Turn up.

0: around the world on WBLS and this Deja Vu show. Now, you don't have to go all around the world. Just go to your local newsstand and you can find your baby, Michael B. Jordan. Say, what? What is he doing? He's on the cover of Vogue magazine looking fly up in there. Now, listen. He's got a lot going on. He's cheering about how he was, he won the Oscar and he's been busy doing stuff. And he's still busy. He's got Creed spinoff to promote. He's got Miami Vice and the Thomas Crown Affair. But he said, after all that, in early 2027, he's about to peace y'all out. He said he's going to go on a break because he had been running his body so ragged. Even doing the promotion for the Oscars, he got sick. What? So, Michael, take care of yourself, all right, baby? And my girl SZA's taking care of herself and taking care of business with a new launch and a collaboration with Vans. Yes, she has a whole new spring and fall drop. It's called the Vanza Collection, and I've seen a couple pictures, and I think I might have to invest in a pair. So you might want to find your fashionable footwear. Look to SZA and Vans. Hey, keep it here on WBLS for more music. 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
0: I like to surf on TV. I flip around, but there's one show that I set my alarm for because it leaves me inspired and connected. 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In 2026, she received 2 Daytime Emmy nominations, and she's the second longest running Disney-produced syndicated talk show. That, my friends, says a whole lot. And Tamron sang a whole lot with her theme of Let's Keep Talking. 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

on. This music is going on. It's 107.5 WBLS. What you got going on with you right now? Where are you? Are you at the office? Are you at the job? Let me know what's going on, people. United Nation of Hustlers, we're keeping each other company. And these guys are definitely always keeping us company. We're talking about Babyface, L.A. Reid, and it's Babyface on his own right now. Never Keeping Secrets on 107.5 WBLS.

0: 107.5 WBLS on this Deja Vu show. You know we're living our lives, and if you want more T.I., you can find him living his life on YouTube with the family again in their new series called Royal Absurdities. Meantime, I am living my life giving you knowledge is power about a history-making sister girl by the name of Yolanda Thomas. Can we big her up? You like, why, Dej? She is the first Black woman head coach in the National Women's Soccer League. She's over the Orlando Pride. She just got in, and they had their first game, and guess what? They won! Come on, sis! Gotta love it. History maker and winning her debut? Now that's what I'm talking about. Knowledge is power. And yo, we got more music on the way. Let me school you on a little Mary J. and a little Aaliyah. Keep it on WBLS.
1: 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I'm dropping all your favorite slow jams like this. Even this.
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0: 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Who's this?
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0: Adrian, what are you doing today? What's going on?
1: I'm a truck driver. I'm just driving down to 87 in New Jersey, going to Positive Stop to drop the trail off and go back and get another one.
0: Do what you gotta do, my brother. Be safe out there. No accidents or anything, right?
1: 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No accidents.
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You know I love me some Beyonce. She recently celebrated her birthday, did like an update to her B-Day album, and also dropped some merch, which included a $941, $48, whatever it was. It was something to do with her birthday box, a wooden box, right? Only 500 were available, and y'all spent your money, your hard-earned money, on a wooden box that had nothing in it. It said it was supposed to house your vinyl. It didn't say it was going to include vinyl. I hope y'all are not disappointed, because, baby, I would act a naughty girl fool if I got a box for just $900, just a wooden box. Say what? But the marketing was dope, though. It's WBLS.

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I wasn't there either. Gotta live vicariously through it on social. 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

0: Love to see Lloyd performing. He's got his little suits he'd be wearing with the hard bottoms. Looking grown man sexy. Hey, what's going on? It's your Radio Love Deja Vu. Hanging out with you while you're on the JLB or doing whatever you're doing. I love to check in with my United Nation of Hustlers. Who's this?
1: This is Kim.
0: Hey, Kim, what's going on with you, sis?
1: I'm calling to thank the whole WBLS family for keeping that New York vibe in me. I moved out of New York 4 years ago, and I have to stream you guys every single day. Deja Vu, thank you so much.
0: Oh, Kim, where'd you move to?
1: I moved to Charlotte, North Carolina.
0: Oh, and you still listen to us all the way down there? Thank you.
1: I have to stream you. I have to stream you every single day. The Quiet Storm, everything.
0: We thank you for that long-distance love, sis, all right?
1: Thank you so much.
0: Thank you, Kim. Wait, go ahead and tell everybody your favorite station, even down in Charlotte.
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WBLS. Listen, I'm going to show you some love later on this hour. I've got those tickets for Teddy Riley. Might do some trivia. So you just keep listening, okay? Meantime, listen, music, I've already got that stacked up too. Bus of Bus is coming up with Put Your Hands Where My Eyes Can See. We'll talk about India Irie being that video girl from the video, or what is it, not the average girl from the video. You know the song. I'll play it. And how about this one? Toni Braxton is on WBLS.

0: DRE video on WVLS. It's me, Deja Vu. Now, I finally got to watch, not the video, but the movie of Why Did I Get Married Again? I watched it last night. I finished the second one because I hadn't seen them in forever, right? Girl, what was going on? I heard they shot the movie in 4 days. And I love my cast. I love the people, all of that. But the lighting was horrible. Tyler Perry, come on. We got to spend a little bit more money. And even at the end, you know, they showed Tyler running through some clips and everything. He was in director's mode. I'm not mad at it. I love his talent, love his philanthropic heart. But I hate the fact that he skimps on certain things. The wigs, the lighting. I mean, come on, man. But I watched it. And I watched his other projects, too. I watch them because I support. But at the same doggone time, can somebody just get some lighting? You can do a world of difference with good lighting. Tyler Perry! Anyway, listen. I'm going to do a world of good with some good tickets to go see Teddy Riley. I will be blasting them out in about 10 minutes. So get your Teddy Riley trivia up on deck with WBLS.
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is the return of the Mac. It's 107.5 WVLS on this Deja Vu show, and it's the return of my trivia to get some tickets. Now, birthday boy Dougie Fresh knew Teddy Riley from back in the day from high school, but tell me the other connection between Teddy Riley and Doug E. Fresh. And I'll give you tickets to party with Teddy at his festival concert that he's going to be doing November 8th. Caller number 7 with the correct answer. You shall be a winner. Deja Vu, what's the number again? I forgot it. It's 212-545-1075. This right, yeah? It's WVLS.

0: 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You know we bringing you the real R&B to your radio. 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That's how we do it, baby.
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0: WV with Week on WVLS. What's going on? It's your radio love, Deja Vu. Trying to get my lunch on. I know y'all already ate. I'm up in here starving. Okay, in between the bites, in between the song, I was in here trying to take some bites of my salad, y'all, for real, with this blue cheese, determining whether I need to Pepto it down before I eat the rest of this blue cheese. Is that TMI? Look, we are family up in here. Meantime, all family, all love, all games on my BLS lines. Who's this?
1: This is Kelvin from Jersey.
0: Kelvin from Jersey. How are Teddy Riley and Dougie Fresh connected?
1: He produced the show for him.
0: Come on, Kelvin! Woo-woo! Now you are going to the show. Congratulations.
1: Oh, wow. Oh, I found

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Listen, we're going to be partying for the WBLS night on Broadway at that play, Schoolgirls or the African Mean Girls play. And you're like, Dej, who's in that? Your girl, Patina Miller. And you're saying, I know that name. I know you know that name. She played Raquel from Raising Kanan. Yes, she's a Broadway star. Hello. And she's starring in that play. I'll give you those tickets a little later on this hour. In the meantime, I'm going to give you the music. This is what we do best. Giving you Dave and Tim's, giving you Keisha Cole, giving you John Legend. Give me the green light. All that and more right here on 107.5 WBLS.

let's get the party started. See you at the bar, you was hardly talking. That's when I knew that your heart was scarring. Friends to lovers need a part to star in. Like, wait, babe, let me ask.

0: You tell me your name. You like Deja, why are you singing? I don't know. I get caught up in the songs like you do. You know that I'm a music lover, for real. It's 107.5 WBLS, and I'm a money lover, loving to make that money. And I like to give those hustlers tips to you so that you too in your business can make some money. Now, the big thing that's the trend is merch and collaborations. Did you hear about Starbucks and their little Snoopy cup or whatever? Girl, people are fighting, going crazy over these things. They've sold out. But here's what I'm seeing. A lot of people are trying to put merch with their business, but you haven't tested the market and you're trying to buy 500 t-shirts or 400 tote bags, and that might not be what your audience wants to actually purchase. If you're going to use the merch as a promo, by all means, but if you're planning on selling it, do a little test. Do a little run, a small run, maybe for like, you know, for the next week or so, we're going to give you XYZ for sale, and then you can see if it actually starts to move. And if you're building out merch for your audience, learn what they love. Maybe they want to use, you know, the little flip watches, and you can give them new watch bands or something like that. Maybe it's a, I don't know, a mouse pad. Look and think and see what your audience wants before you start going out and buying merch that nobody is going to pay for, and you're left with all of this product, all right? Just a hustler's tip, and it's going down right here on the Deja Vu Show with WBLS.
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14: You was riding your car on the expressway in the fast lane, and a tractor trailer moved into the fast lane, but didn't see you and hit you. 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I don't wanna tell you.

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Hey, you know what? It's not tonight, but it's going to be the night of September 26th. That's when it's going to be the WBLS night at Schoolgirls or the African Mean Girls play. So if you want to be down, I've got a pair of tickets. Call in number 7. Now, you can't have won anything in the last month. Don't call me. I win nothing. And you already won something. It's going to be in my computer. But no, I want to hook you up. 212-545-1075. Call in number 7. You'll be a winner.

0: Jaheim. Just in case, it's 107.5 WBLS. Listen, that's going to do it for me, Deja Vu. I am on my way out of here. And you're like, wait, Dej. I thought you were giving away something. And I'm like, why are you all in my business, okay? I'm trying to handle business, okay? No, seriously, we had a good time today, right? Thank you for joining and hanging out with us and doing all the good stuff, spilling the tea with me and getting the words of encouragement and getting my Teddy Riley tickets. My girl Ife's up next, Miss ID. She's going to be sitting in for Just Nick. And I still have those tickets to give away. That's what you really want. I know. You want to go to the African Mean Girls play. All right, let's go to my BLS lines real quick. Hello there. Who's this?
1: Amina.
0: Amina, where are you calling from?
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1: Awesome.
0: Yes, Amina, you're going to go see Schoolgirls or the African Mean Girls play. It's going down on our WBLS night, which is September 26th. You and a friend get to go and check out all of the action, and it is going to be really good. Now, I don't know if you watched Raising Kanan, but the star of that, Patina Miller, she's going to be starring in that on the Broadway play as well, okay?
1: Thank you.
0: You're so welcome, Amina. Now, before I give you these tickets, you got to tell everybody in the tri-state who just made you a winner. What station?
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am I? 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I know you're excited about it. I am. But right now, it's 107 minutes of commercial-free music.

Jilla E right here on 107.5 WBLS. Miss ID in for Just Nick. 107 minutes of commercial-free music going on right now. And you know what else is going on? Mary J. Blige's residency in Vegas. But she's on the final stretch of her residency. She has 10 dates left, with the last one ending in February 2027. Can you believe 2027 is already here? Well, yeah, 10 dates left. And I'm going to make sure I put on my little boots and check out Mary J. Blige. But in the meantime, we can check her out right here. It's BLS, baby.

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Like I said, less than 15 minutes is BLS, baby.

0: 107.5 WBLS Miss ID, sitting in for Just Nick on this Thursday. How are you doing? I am really excited for the weekend. And it's been a minute since I've sat in for my sis, Just Nick. And by the way, coming up on next Sunday on the 27th, September 27th, her Mics On Music Showcase is going on. And I will be joining my sis then, on a Zuga Zuga DJ thing. So I'll be there. It's happening at Late Late NYC. 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All right, guys? But look, caller number 7 right now wins a pair of tickets to see a night of classic R&B and house featuring Byron Stingley, Lilo Thomas, The System, Jeff Red, and Strafe at the Palladium Times Square on November 27th. 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

the first few notes on that song. Woo, Lord, Tevin Campbell. It's BLS, Miss ID sitting in for Just Nick.

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1: Hi. Am I calling number 7?
0: I don't know. Are you?
1: I hope I am.
0: Well, what is your name?
1: Patricia.
0: Patricia, where are you calling from, Patricia?
1: From College Queens.
0: Well, Patricia, you know what? I can hear it in your voice. I can hear how anxious you sound. Well, you have the tickets,
1: yes,
0: Patricia.
1: Yes. Thank you.
0: And you will check out A Night of Classic R&B and House. Are you excited?

0: in the next hour. And also in the next hour, can we talk a little bit about Todd Tucker and Candy? Yeah, we gonna talk a little bit about that. All right, all of that coming up in the next hour. Miss ID in from Just Nick, right here on BLS, baby.
1: New York City. You said you wanted another shot at the mic. Well, Mic's On is back. 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

0: 107.5 WBLS Miss ID sitting in for Just Nick on this Thursday. How are you doing? Look, guys, can we talk a little bit about Todd Tucker and Candy Burris? Yes, Miss Candy, Miss Grammy Award winning songwriter. Loving hip hop. Which one is she on? Real Housewives of Atlanta. Candy, that's what we're about to talk about. So Todd Tucker opened up about his family life since his divorce from Candy Burris. Have you been watching and listening? Well, he's been talking a lot, honey. They were married from 2014 and they divorced this year. They have two children together, and Candy, she had a child prior to her relationship with Todd, her daughter, Riley. And Riley is 24. She's also a reality star, by the way. And Todd said recently that Candy's daughter, Riley, urged him to get back with his mom when they first separated. But I'm pretty sure Riley has pretty much changed how she feels a little something after Todd. Todd's lips has been really loose lately. Really, really loose. Well, Todd said he revealed that him and Candy used to have, I'm going to try to keep this really PG because I know we have the little kitties listening in. So him and Candy used to have adult fun time with three people in their bedroom. Yeah, so he revealed that, but he said that they had it all the time, saying it was a regular part of their marriage. And he said this in his upcoming documentary titled Divorce Do Us Part, which is all about his life after Candy. I'm guessing that's what it's about. And the movie is expected to hit theaters sometime between October and December. Todd, it's September now. And it's supposed to open up sometime between October and December. And Candy, she's not happy. She said, what consensually happens between a husband and wife in the privacy of their marriage is exactly that, private. And then she confirmed she made the right decision divorcing Todd. I know that's right, Candy. Todd. And the thing about it is, Candy, she's talked about this before. This is not news. The thing about it is that Todd is acting like every single time they step into the bedroom, it's party time. And that's the problem. And also, a lot of people are talking about the fact that they have kids. They have little kids. I'm talking about 6-year-old and 10-year-old. And I know, look, at my age, I don't want to know what my parents did to get me here. I'm here. And that's I'm happy about that. I don't need to know the process. I don't need to know the details. I definitely don't need to know the details if the details includes a few other people in the bedroom. Yeah, I don't need to know that. So yeah, Todd, a hot mess, Todd. Just a hot mess. But look, guys, keep it right here. Look, caller number 7 right now wins a pair of tickets to School Girls or the African Mean Girls play at the Samuel J. Friedman Theater on September 26th. A bright, biting comedy that proves even a queen bee can get stung. To purchase tickets, go to telecharge.com. 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
1: 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I'm dropping all your favorite slow jams like this. I want to feel a fire, yeah. To even this. So lock in with me, New York, New Jersey, Connecticut. It's The Quiet Storm, baby, on New York's number one for R&B. It's 107.5 WBLS.
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1: Yeah, seen it all, we've been through it all, yo. 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
1: Hello, yes. Thank you.
0: I didn't even say anything yet.
1: Well, I know you. I know. I want to hear your beautiful voice.
0: Okay. Yes. Who am I talking to?
1: You're talking to Patricia from Queens.
0: Another Patricia?
1: Yes.
0: I just had a Patricia earlier. Win. Are you a different Patricia?
1: Yes, I am. I'm from Long Island City.
0: Well, Patricia, you'll be checking out School Girls Are the African Mean Girls, which is happening September 26th at the Samuel J. Friedman Theater. Oh, you are really excited. I love it. Let us know the station that hooks you up, Patricia.
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0: And congratulations to both Patricias. We had two Patricias win today. What are the odds of that? Look, guys, keep it right here. Coming up in the next hour, I have your opportunity to win tickets to see Victoria Monet, Frequency of Love Tour. Oh, that's coming up November 24th. I have those tickets for you coming up. And as well, you know, red is in the mix. Red alert. Mm-hmm. Righty on BLS, baby.
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0: on, Red. Woo, got me back here working out. 107.5 WBLS Miss ID sitting in for Just Nick on this Thursday. What's going on, Red? Red said he's all about the music today. We are doing limited talking. It's all about the music. I hear that and I'm loving it, Red. But look, guys, caller number 7 right now wins a pair of tickets to check out Victoria Monet Frequency of Love Tour at Infosys Theater at Madison Square Garden on November 24th. 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And look, guys, keep it right here. We have more Red coming up. Right, Red? We're going to continue on with the music? All right. Look, guys, more Red Alert right here on BLS, baby.
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0: 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Sitting in for Just Nick here with Red Alert. He said he's letting the music talk for him today. We're getting limited words from Red today. But thank you so much, Red. But look, guys, let's head over to these phone calls, all right? WBLS.
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0: How are you, Selena, from Newark?
1: I'm blessed. We all are because we woke up this morning.
0: Amen, amen, amen. Well, Selena, you have the tickets to check out Victoria Monet.
1: Yes.
0: Yep. She will be at Madison Square Garden. Well, Infosys Theater at Madison Square Garden on November 24th. And let us know the station that hooks you up.
1: WBLS.
0: Yes. Congratulations once again to you, Selena. And look, guys, this is it for me. I will be back. Make sure you check me out across all of your social media. It's me, Miss ID, Miss Like Mwah Kiss. I'm back on Saturday at noon with Bugsy in the mix doing my zugga zugga thing. And then on Sunday from 11 a.m. to 3 p.m. doing my little hosting thing. And also, look, guys, I'll be with Just Nick coming up next Saturday at the Mics On, at her Mics On R&B Showcase. And I will be on the Zigga Zigga thing as well. And it is happening at Lele NYC. Like I said, that's happening next Sunday on the 27th. So make sure you check it out. If you want more information or you want to find out how you can be a part of the showcase, head on over to our website, WBLS.com. Look, guys, keep it right here. Coming up next is The Quiet Storm with Lenny Green right here on BLS, baby.
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I got that feeling going on too, baby. You're feeling good today, huh? For some reason. Well, I'm glad you locked in right at the right time. Welcome to the Quiet Storm. The weekend is officially right here. And it's on. I thank you for turning me on. I'm Lenny Green. Ready to take this ride into this night. Help you bring down the week. Get you prepared for this weekend. And the best way to do that is to bring back some good memories. Like this one from Atlantic Star. They say it's great luck, beyond good luck, if you find a four-leaf clover. And I would assume on every level, especially when it comes to love. So let's vibe on this. And for those of us who are hopeful, yeah, let's hope for the right love in our lives. Welcome to the Quiet Storm. Good evening.

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5: And before we get started, I know your heart has got it. I know.
6: All right. Be money.

The Quiet Storm, locked in place, buckled up with you. I love being in the car with you, baby. I know this is probably the best time you have to just get yourself together, wind yourself down, and enjoy some great music. And I've got that lined up for you all night long. I want to take a moment out to do something unusual, and I don't normally shout out pet bird owners, but I was a pet bird owner at one time. So for all of our pet bird owners, and I know there's quite a few of them, I used to have a lot of pet birds, like canaries, parakeets, finch. Love pet birds. I don't know why I don't have one now, but there must be a reason, so I'm not going to do it. But I shout out you because I know it takes a lot of care, and they're very, very entertaining, and it's good to have Mother Nature right there in the space of your home. So let's enjoy this vibe as you enjoy the company of your animals. Hey, baby, I'm going to enjoy your company, just your presence. Here's the beautiful Tamia. Welcome to the Quiet Storm.

keeping it right on this Thursday night as we welcome in the weekend and wind down this beautiful day. I'm Lenny Green, laying down the music that you need, that you want. Get at me. LennyGreenTQS@gmail.com. Shout out to all my lovers who are putting in a little extra work so you can get off a little extra early tomorrow. Sometimes you got to do that. I want to shout out all of our educators who are back in the stride of tackling down this school year. I want to wish everyone a wonderful school year. I know some schools have just gotten in the way, but there are others, especially our university. Shout out to everyone at Langston University in Oklahoma City, everyone at Miles College in Birmingham, Alabama. Shout out to everyone in Augusta, the CSRA, Payne College, University of Pine Bluff is locked in tonight. Our Aggies at Texas A&M. Shout out to everyone in Athens, Georgia. Shout out to everyone at NYU and Rutgers University. And my old school that I went to, Kingsborough Community College. Yeah, good to have you for company. And get ready, because we have a wonderful night in store. The Quiet Storm Mini Concert is coming up tonight. My fellow Virgo brother, who we miss so much, has left us a wonderful catalog of music that we still love and embrace. I'm talking about the maestro, Barry White. It's coming up on the Quiet Storm stage tonight. So settle in and settle down. But right now, let me just tell you something in case you didn't know. That love, baby, love wins. Not every so often, but every time. Putting the Quiet Storm spotlight on the beautiful Melba Moore.

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1: 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And we'll recycle the old one.
0: Thanks for the rundown. 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